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This one, Lazy.

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He eats the snouts and the trotters first.

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He begins to feel depressed now. 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

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Thank you. Richie Blackmore on the guitar.

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He eats the snouts and the trotters first. The loins and the groins is soon dispersed. His carving style is well rehearsed.

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He knows the end.

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Joe has just worked himself into an imaginary frenzy during the fade-out of his imaginary song. He begins to feel depressed now. He knows the end is near. He has realized at last that imaginary guitar notes and imaginary vocals exist only in the imagination of the imaginer. And ultimately, who gives a fuck anyway? Excuse me. So, we'll give the fuck anyway, so he goes back to his memory.

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He eats the snouts and the trotters first. 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His carving style is well rehearsed.

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He knows the end is near. He has realized at last that imaginary guitar notes and imaginary vocals exist only in the imagination of the imaginer.